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Fresh new J's, AMG switch lanes. 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Never switched up on the gang-o. 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Yeah, we both outside. 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
5: Okay.
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4: 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Am I wrong for saying she's too young, or should I let her go? Are you ready?
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0: Naptown, what's poppin'? It's L'Oreal. 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

100.9, Home of the Morning Hustle, Keisha Nicole. Hope today is treating you well so far. Let's get into the break room. Now, if this is your first time in the break room, this is where we all get together while we at work and we break down a situation, a scenario. We give advice, sometimes not the best advice, but we listen and we don't judge. I'm kind of judging in this situation, though. I'm not going to even lie. Because imagine going to a concert and your favorite artist kick you out. And you bought front row tickets with your hard-earned money. Not a legend. She's a legend. We love her. Auntie Anita. Oh, let me not call her Auntie Anita. She says she don't like people calling her auntie. And I love me some Anita. Anita Baker, by the way. She had a tense moment during her recent concert, right? She paused the show to address some

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0: It's the Morning Hustle.
1: Starring Mr. Knowles. Mr. Knowles Best.
2: Yeah. You know what, going back to the young days, man, when you were talking about, like you said, failing on Star Search and doing all of these different things before the girls got established in their path, like, at what age did you say, oh, okay, you know, Beyonce is really, she really wants to be a singer, and yeah, I can get behind that.
1: It was her first competition. She was 8 years old in elementary school, and she competed against middle school grades kids. I'm trying to let her down slowly because I'm not saying to myself, she's going to lose to these older kids. And I'm like, just have fun.
2: Yeah. Yeah.
1: And she did win. But when she got on that stage, she became Sasha Fierce for the first time.
3: Yeah.
1: Which is why we named that album, because when she's on the stage, it's like an athlete. She's going to take your head off.
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5: Okay.
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4: 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Am I wrong for saying she's too young, or should I let her go? 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
4: 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Y'all and we know what cherries represent. Balls.
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2: What do you get when you mix comedy and horror?
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2: Exactly. Hey. They're joining us tomorrow morning to talk about their new film, Haunted Heist. 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
3: 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Some of y'all know her from Love & Hip Hop Atlanta. 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

0: 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It's the five-footed Kyle Santilli from the Morning Hustle Show. 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
1: J-Y, turn me up. 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
1: Yo, yo, this son is Chambers from the C-Town, man. Know what I'm saying? I represent Columbus with my boy Ink right here. Pop through before I hit that south side down there, 85 South. You know what it is. Posted on the corner.
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